I never take anything for granted. Only a fool maybe takes things for granted. Just because it's here today, it can be gone tomorrow. And that's one thing that you'll never in your life ever have to worry about me. If I'll ever change towards you, because baby, I love you. Girl, I love you. Just the way you are.

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There's devils on each side of you with bottles in their hand. You need one more drop of poison and you'll dream of foreign land.

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They took you up to midnight mass and left you in the lurch. So you dropped a button in the plate and spewed up in the church. Now you sing a song of liberty for blacks and packs of jocks. And I take you from this dump you're in and stick you in a box. Then I take you to the prior and shove you in the ground.

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The main event y'all been waiting for.

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It is Jess keeping you company. Well, Ella Langley's album Dandelion is here. An impossible question for you. Which song is your favorite?

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1: Glad you're with me this morning. I'm Brian West. As we continue, here's Brian Adams. Summer of 69 is on the Acoustic Brunch.

All the times that you rain on my parade, and all the clouds you get when you say my name. You think you broke my heart, boy, for goodness sake.